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1: Engine 11, copy. Huh? 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
0: West 41st Street, 800 block of West 41st Street.
1: Ladder 13, medic 13. 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We actually received a cancellation advising that the person that was hit got up and left the location. The complainant stated a black Honda doing spin outs hit the person no further at 2008.
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3: Medic 14 is responding. Medic 14, Norfolk.
1: Receive 2009.
3: Yes, ma'am. Can you confirm that the patient is not trapped underneath the whatever fell on him, please?
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6: Battalion 2-0.
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1: Medic 15.
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3: 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Medic 14, Alpha, could you also place the closest fire apparatus on the St. Paul Home Depot for us, please?
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8: 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Medic 15, go ahead.
4: Command to all companies responding. We're just taking a walk down the block, see if we can locate any smell of natural gas.
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4: Command to Norfolk.
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10: Copy that.
4: Yes, could you have the caller that called in come out and meet us?
5: Signal for him.
0: Medic 14's on scene.
5: Signal for
1: him. Ladder 13, Norfolk.
7: Go ahead, sir.
5: Norfolk to Engine 13 and Ladder 13. Are you both responding to Medic 15?
1: We just got dispatched. We're at the station. We're heading to the call now.
8: Engine 13 is responding.
1: I believe it's on scene with Medic 15.
5: Suit of 4, no for the Ladder 13. Copy, I'm going to clear you.
7: Correct. I wasn't sure if you were picking it up. Let me find out from TAC 2 who's taking it. Stand by. Ladder 13, you can clear. Engine 13 is picking it up. Thank you.
6: Plane 2's arrived. We're staging on Collie.
1: Ladder 13, copy. Thank you.
7: Thank you, sir.
0: 4 Alpha, I was up a lot for me.
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0: Commando unit. We made contact with the initial caller at 832 West 31st. 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Upon speaking to him now, he doesn't smell anything else. Rescue company, if you just want to come down the block and bring your meters just so we can do a quick scan.
1: Rescue one, copy. 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
0: You said we can clear?
1: Yeah, medic 14, ladder 14, you can clear.
0: Yep.
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0: Hey, just see if you can identify the next storm drain and see if you got a reading to that one. I'm working the opposite side behind the rescue.
3: Let's see.

0: 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Can you see if there's any storm drains down there near or in front of your truck?
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0: 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Go ahead. No storm drains down this end. Copy, thank you.
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0: Go ahead. We've got no additional reading on any of the manhole covers or storm drains down this way.
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1: Beautiful.
2: Medic 13, Norfolk.
0: Yes, the odor in question seemed to be coming from manhole cover. Readings were obtained. No hazardous readings. All units back to back, one to clear.
1: Medic 13. 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
3: Thank you. I think it's going to be this console. 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
1: NG 14, north on tack 5.
0: Go ahead, sir.
1: Yes, did you get that we were en route to our call?
2: Engine 6 responding.

Engine 14 en route for a service call of our Trey apartment, 701 Easy Street, apartment Charlie 205. It's going to be a 60-year-old female. She weighs 305 pounds and needs assistance getting out of the tub. She's not able to. Someone is there to let you in at 2042.

Engine 6 en route to a brush fire, Greenway Court, Redgate Avenue. So there are multiple calls about vehicles racing up and down this area. We do have a message for PD. They are not en route at this time. There is a fire on the corner of Redgate from someone using flamethrowers. I stand corrected. We do have PD en route. They should be on scene. It's 2043.

Engine 9, Ladder 14, Medic 9, motor vehicle accident with injuries on the interstate, exit 279 Bravo, East I-64, Norview Avenue. Engine 9, Ladder 14, Medic 9, motor vehicle accident with injuries on the interstate, exit 279 Bravo, East I-64, Norview Avenue, use TAC 6, TAC 6, timeout 2048.

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1: Copy, sir. Thank you.
0: Marshall, 202,
2: 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Hey, Marshall, 200. Can you give me a call on my cell phone?
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0: 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Indianapolis is going to be Interstate 64 Command. Command is going to be investigating.
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0: 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Going back, TAC 1 to clear shortly.
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0: Yes, ma'am. There is no hazard on the scene. There was a large crowd that dispersed when PD arrived and we arrived. However, there was no active fire when we arrived. We're going back to Act 1 clear.
1: Copy, 2057.
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1: Command.
0: Yes, ma'am. Do we have CPD coming to this event?
1: Signal 4, CPD has been advised.
0: Copy. Thank you, ma'am.

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1: Well, now, Engine 12, just hang tight.
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1: Colonel Source, we're upstairs.

0: 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Ladder 9, Charlie to Bravo.
1: 2111.
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0: I'm coming to grab a fan to air this room out.
2: Yeah, I'll get it off you.

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0: Yeah, I got some of the occupants want to head back in. I told them I thought it'd be okay.
1: Yes, sir. It's completely fine. And we got system reset.
0: All right, proceed.
2: 12 available.
3: I copy it, 2117.
0: How's smoke in the hallway? I'm going to try to reset the system.
1: We're just cleaning up some residual smoke. 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
0: Yeah, we're going to be wrapping up this momentarily. 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
1: Yeah.

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1: Come here.
0: Yes, ma'am. Scene's been turned over to State PD. One patient refusal, going ladder 14 and engine 9 are going back to TAC 1 to clear.
1: Received 2124.
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0: Yes, ma'am. Patient's change is 9. He wants to be transported to Centerra Lee. If you could please let PD know, as they were curious, transport destination.
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She's complaining of knee pain at 2159.

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Engine 2, ladder 7, fire alarm, 2425 Gosnold Avenue, at Gosnold Apartments on TAC 3, timeout 2237.

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Engine 6, ladder 7, respond for a fire alarm. 1318 Raleigh Avenue, engine 6, ladder 7, respond for a fire alarm. 1318 Raleigh Avenue, TAC 3, 2301.

Ladder 10, water shut off, 6163 Kim Still Circle, apartment 2143, District 757, apartments on Pack 5. Ladder 10, water shut off, 6163 Kim Still Circle, apartment 2143, District 757, apartments on Pack 5. Timeout, 2307.

0: chest pain, 5827 East Virginia Beach Boulevard at 7-Eleven.
1: Flyer team responding for a water shutout, 6163 Kimsville Circle, District 757, number 2143. The caller stated that there water coming from the ceiling in the bathroom, 2312.

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Engine 4, Medic 14 for chest pain, 5827 East Virginia Beach Boulevard at 7-Eleven on tag 2. 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
1: Yes, ma'am. 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

0: 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Medic 10 responding.
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2: 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I've cut it off.
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4: 2342.

0: Yes, ma'am. There was a water flow. We were unable to get a good reset. Systems are silent. They have a property manager on scene to get somebody out there for a repair. They've been put on fire watch. Fire marshal's been notified. We're going back to Act 1 to clear.
1: Received 2345.
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Engine 13, ladder 13, responding for fire alarm, 8714 O'Connor Crescent. I'm playing the station, the alarm is going off, no smoke visible, 2343, correction, 2349.

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0: Leak was secured above the apartment, and power was secured in the apartment. Been advised to contact maintenance. We're going back to 1.
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0: 14-4 Fall, 4701 Winthrop Street. It's going to be a 53-year-old female. She possibly is having a stroke or a heart attack. She fell over. She's alert and talking at 0022.
1: 1814's en route.
0: Okay. Then I can see what's following.

Engine 14, Medic 16 on dramatic injuries, premium outlets, 1600 Premium Outlets Boulevard. Security guard is going to open up the gate for you. Your patient is wearing a gray hoodie, blue jeans, black shoes, and a black purse. It's a 30-year-old female who fell a couple of days ago and now having right hip pain. 0023.

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1: Engine 14.
0: Yes, did security give you a specific location as to where they were?
1: So,

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1: Engine 14 copies. We just talked to her. 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

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Engine 14, Medic 11, sick person, Delicate China, 6201 Sewell's Point Road with PD already on scene on TAC 2, TAC 2, is there 112?

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2: 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Who states the mail is suicidal at 0113.

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0: 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We're staging still. We're going to be on scene since it just got cleared by PD to come in.
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Says his right eye is very painful. Says he has glaucoma and cataract, X0154.

0: 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Or CGE, emphasize structure.
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Medic for traumatic injuries at Wawa, 701 North Newtown Road, with PD on scene. Medic for traumatic injuries, 701 North Newtown Road at Wawa, with PD already on scene on TAC 2, TAC 20217.

Ready 15 for breathing difficulties, 2036 East Ocean View Avenue, Apartment 1. Medic 15, breathing problems, 2036 East Ocean View Avenue, Apartment 1 on TAC 2, TAC 2, timeout 0319.

0: Engine 16, medic 16, chest pain at station 16, 7924 Camellia Road. Engine 16, medic 16, chest pain at station 16, 7924 Camellia Road on TAC 2, TAC 2, timeout 0320. Breathing difficulty, 601 West 28th Street.
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0: 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Medic 2, breathing problems, 601 West 28th Street on TAC 2, TAC 2, 0320.
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Medic 14 responding for a fall. 3411 Pamela Coast Circle for a 68-year-old male. 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

a 14-6 person at Crunch Fitness, 5900 East Virginia Beach Boulevard, with police on scene. Medic 14-6 person at Crunch Fitness, 5900 East Virginia Beach Boulevard, with police on scene. 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
1: Medic 14 responding for a sick person. 5900 East Virginia Beach Boulevard at Crunch Fitness. Unit 123 has a Hispanic male that's going through some type of mental crisis. He's requesting to be checked out at 5:40.

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Timeout 0558.

Engine 15 responding on a fall. Public assist, 865 Norman Avenue. 54-year-old female saying she just had foot surgery and amputated her toes. She is off balance and fell. Her boyfriend is there to open the door for you. Need some assistance getting her up. At 17, correction, 0559.

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1: Engine 15.
0: Yes, ma'am. Caller was helped back up to a power wheelchair. She did not require any medical assistance. We're all back to that one clear.
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Engine 14, ladder 14, fire alarm, 6116 Edward Street, apartment 206 on TAC 3. Engine 14, ladder 14, fire alarm, 6116 Edward Street, apartment 206 on TAC 3, timeout 0624.

0: 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How do you copy?
1: Engine 14, ladder 14, for fire alarm, 6116 Edwards Street, apartment 206, came directly from ASAP. Indication is smoke alarm, smoke detector, nothing further, 0626. Norfolk copies you loud and clear, 0627.
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0: Just confirming the address, 6116, apartment 206.
1: That's correct.
0: Copy that. Guy there has no fire alarm issues. Fire 14, you can clear.
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0: Yes, sir. No, yes, ma'am. Sorry. No hazards, no smoke. Going back, TAC 1.
1: Good copy, 634.

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Medic 16, breathing problems, 9533 19th Bay Street. It's going to be for a 77-year-old female patient having trouble breathing. She has a history of asthma. I believe you're going to need an apartment number. I'm trying to get that from the call taker now. 641. Sick person, 3586 Mississippi Avenue, Tide Station, Ingleside Road.

0: 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Medic 10, sick person, Tide Station, Ingleside Road, 3586 Mississippi Avenue, on TAC 2, TAC 2, timeout 0642.
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Nothing further, is there a 642?

0: Norfolk and Medic 16. It's going to be a duplex on 19th Bay Street. They didn't advise which, whether it's A, B, or 1 or 2. They're going to wave you down. They'll be outside. Copy?
1: Medic 16 received. 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

0: Medic 15 for breathing problems, 1623 Croydon Road. It's going to be a 60-year-old patient. A call taker could not tell if it's a male or female. They're having a hard time breathing and struggling to breathe bad. They believe that the patient may have a tracheostomy stoma. Door will be unlocked at 0646.
1: Medic 10 arrived.
0: 646.

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Medic 4, sick person, 5808 Freeman Avenue, Unit 101 on TAC 2, TAC 2, timeout 0653.

4-year route for sick person, 5808 Freeman Avenue, apartment 101 for a 34-year-old male. He has lower back and groin pain for over a week now. Nothing further, 0653.

0: Engine 13, medic 13, respond for an unconscious patient. 1311 Bayville Street near the Willoughby Boat Ramp, respond on TAC 2. Engine 13, medic 13, 1311 Bayville Street, Willoughby Boat Ramp, respond on TAC 2 at 719.
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0: Yes, go ahead. Fire Marshal 100, go ahead.
3: Yes, ma'am, I just advised you, you're coming in so low. I had to turn my radio all the way up to be able to make out what you're saying.
0: Copy. We believe it's this console. I'm going to have to move. Thank you.
2: Yeah, we got Hampton units responding to HRBT eastbound, possible North Island safety office, unknown age patient, possibly in the 20s, not breathing, possible cardiac arrest.
3: Thanks, man. Sorry.
0: Happy.
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0: Go ahead.
4: We did a face-to-face with Ladder 13. They're going to be picking up the call.
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6: I just spoke with VDOT. It seems to be that it's going to be on the North Island.
1: Okay. Okay, I got Norfolk units around just to stop all this traffic trouble this morning.
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1: And Squad 1 in Norfolk, you guys copy. It's possibly North Island, but traffic's heavy. We'll advise if we still need you to continue when we get on scene.
5: 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We got units in route.
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1: 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We'll turn around on the North Island.

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0: Kansas City EMS 1's arriving. EMS 1 to make, do you need any additional equipment?
1: None at this time. We have a male who fell approximately 8 feet, wasn't wearing a safety harness, unconscious. 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Putting him in the back of the ambulance now.
0: I'm sorry. Italian 1 north.
2: Italian 1, go ahead.
0: EMS 1 squad 1. Hold up for y'all, roll on.
3: 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It came across very low.
2: 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If we're having trouble with this console, I'll notify the radio room supervisor. Thank you.
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1: Hi, copy. Engine 14, Medic 14, responding with police on an unknown problem. 421 Biltmore Road. Have a male outside screaming that his mother is deceased inside the home. 0731.

Italian 3, respond with engine 14, medic 14, ladder 14 for cardiac arrest, 421 Biltmore Road, respond on TAC 2. 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
1: Copy, Battalion 3, Engine 14, Ladder 14, Medic 14, responding on a possible cardiac arrest, 421 Biltmore Road. His mother is deceased inside the home. He's possibly 119. PD is also en route, 0735.

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2: Engine 2, EMS 1. 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Age is 23. 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
0: Medic 14, engine 14, stop short. We're still trying to figure out the address.
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3: 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He might be fitting the description.

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0: Loud and clear. Can I get a, I'm sorry, a commercial inspection, 450 East Butte Street.
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Engine 15, Medic 13, respond for a fall. 1369 on Bill Street, respond on TAC 2. Engine 15, Medic 13, respond for a fall. 1369 on Bill Street, respond on TAC 2 at 0744.

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1: Medic 14, responding TAC 2, breathing problems, Chesapeake Boulevard at Johnston's Road. Medic 14, responding TAC 2, breathing problems, Chesapeake Boulevard at Johnston's. At 812. Medic 14, responding on breathing problems, Chesapeake Boulevard, Johnston's Road. It's going to be 460-year-old male that's having difficulty breathing. It's going to be a black male in a black ball cap, white sweatshirt, black jeans, and 0812.
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2: 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They're going to pick up that call. You can advise line clear, please.
1: Copy. I have copy. You can go ahead and clear.

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Medic 2, respond on TAC 2 in a seizure, 2500 East Francis Ann Road. 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
2: 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Can you send me out of 8935, please?
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Citizen Medical 11, chest pain, 5535 East Virginia Beach Boulevard, unit 109, Crystal Lake Apartments. It's a 35-year-old female patient with chest pains. History of heart attack and strokes. 845.

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2: Medic 9, responding to Tac 2 on a 4512 Oak Grove Road. Medic 9, responding to Tac 2 on a 4512 Oak Grove Road, 847.
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1: Just a stretcher. We're on the corner in front of engine.
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1: EMS 5, go ahead.
0: Yes, ma'am. 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

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Engine 14, ladder 10, fire alarm. 4919 Crick Street, respond on TAC 3 at 0939.

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3: Battalion 2, engine 14, ladder 10, medic 14, rescue 2 and safety 1, respond for an overturned vehicle. Exit 278 west on I-64 Chesapeake Boulevard, respond on TAC 6.
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3: Battalion 2, engine 14, ladder 10, medic 14, rescue 2, safety 1, respond for a motor vehicle accident, possibly overturned vehicle. Exit 278 west on I-64 Chesapeake Boulevard, respond on TAC 6 at 0948.
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2: Battalion 2, injured 14, out of 10, Medic 14, rescue 2. Safety 1, motor vehicle accident. Overturned vehicle exit 278 westbound 64 Chesapeake Boulevard. It's reports of a male who fell off motorcycle. He's laying on the ground. 949. Safety 1, switch to tech 6.
0: Medic 14 to Norfolk. Do you have a callback number?
2: Sigma 4.

0: met 14 oil companies. We drove past and went down the Chesapeake exit. We haven't seen anything. We're going to circle back, trying to get another call back.
1: All units.
0: Copy.
1: Motor vehicle accident with injuries on the interstate, Northampton Boulevard, exit 282 Alpha. Correction, 282 westbound I-64.
2: All units be advised, we just received a second call for exit 282 westbound 64 at Northampton Boulevard in reference to a 68-year-old male. This fell off his moped.
3: Rescue 2 to Norfolk, you said this was Northampton?
2: We just got a second call for exit 282 westbound 64 Northampton Boulevard. I'm not sure if it's going to be the same call. Reassign different units. Did you all want to keep them en route?
4: 910 to all companies. VDOT reports multiple vehicles on the right shoulder at exit 282 westbound.
5: Battalion 2 is already on westbound passing 278. You can keep the same assignment.
0: Med 14 oil companies. We haven't found anything over on the Chesapeake side, westbound or eastbound, so we're going to continue to Northampton.
1: Norfolk to the units assigned to exit 282 westbound I-64, you can disregard. It's going to be the same call we've already got units on. You can disregard.
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1: Ladder 8.
2: Were we canceled on this run?
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2: Okay.

0: at 14 all companies. We haven't seen anything at 282 eastbound, continuing up. Didn't see anything westbound as well.
1: Hi. Yes, we got something noticeably slowing down traffic just at the bridge there at 282.

0: Nelson to the unit at exit 282 westbound. Be advised, we have a caller stating that the male drove away, headed west on 64, and now 55.
1: 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We're going to go ahead and make a sweep.
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1: 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Motor vehicle accident with injuries, 179 West Ocean View Avenue at Harris Teeter.

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Engine 13, Medic 13, motor vehicle accident with injuries at the Harris Theater, 179 West Ocean View Avenue, respond on TAC 2 at 0957.

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1: 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Blood sugar is high at 959.

0: Motor vehicle accident on the interstate, exit 276 westbound on 64 to I-564.
1: Static 2 is on, sir.
0: 10-02.
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0: Engine 14, ladder 13, medic 14, respond for a motor vehicle accident on the interstate. Exit 276 westbound I-64 to I-564, respond on TAC 6.
1: Rescue 2 to Norfolk.
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1: 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We're already on the interstate.
0: Engine 14, ladder 13, medic 14, respond for motor vehicle accident with injuries on the interstate. Exit 276 westbound I-64 to 564 at 10:03.
2: 10:04.
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Engine 14 out of 13, Medic 14, Rescue 2, motor vehicle accident with injuries, exit 276 westbound, 64, 564. It's going to be a black male. Caller is advising that he witnessed him fall off of his bike motorcycle at 10:03.

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0: 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So if it says a 564 split, you're going to have to take that one. 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
0: We committed like we're going to Hampton, so we're at 276 in the area, and I'll let you know in a second if you need to go 564.
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1: 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It's just a MVA. It's a hit and run.
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0: 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We've passed 276 west on 64. We've not located anything.
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0: 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Rescue 2, the ladder 13, where'd you come on, Liz?
5: Norfolk 2, Engine 13, ETA is about 10 minutes.
6: We got on down at Bayville, nothing so far eastbound.
1: Stop.
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0: 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All companies, go to non-emergency.
1: May 14, all companies. We got off at Terminal Boulevard, 564. Didn't see anything. We're back on 64 eastbound now. Still nothing.
0: Rescue 2 to Norfolk.
2: Rescue 2.
0: Yes, ma'am. Have you got any further information on this?
2: I'm on the phone with her now. She's saying it was the exit before 276A, and he was headed towards Naval Station Norfolk.
0: Okay, all companies have circled that entire area. Nobody's found anything. We've made it clear down to First View. You can clear all Norfolk companies with...
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0: Rescue 2 to Norfolk.
2: Rescue 2.
0: Yes, ma'am. We just did a... PD, they've located the patient down by First View, 64 West.
2: I copy.
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1: 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Do we need to respond that way?
0: Yeah, go ahead and start this way until we figure out what's going on.
2: 65-year-old female, 250 pounds, needs service assist from the bed, 1011.
1: Copy. It may be that there's a closer unit. Do you want Norfolk to check?
3: Medic 1 Norfolk, can you confirm the room number?
2: Stand by.
0: John, just continue. Rescue 2 to Norfolk, Rescue 2 has arrived. Rescue 2 will have command, this will be I-64 command.

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0: 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He's unable to walk. 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
1: 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Metaphor, diabetic, 5816 Soldier Drive, apartment 104. 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

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Medic 13, sick person at the 7-Eleven, 1161 West Ocean View Avenue, respond on TAC 2 at 1025.

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1: 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See, female at the location having a panic attack. She's going to be waiting outside wearing a tank top with flowers on it and sandals. She's saying that she's been outside for 3 days. 1026.

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0: 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Medic 15, rescue 2, respond for chest pains. 917 East Ocean View Avenue, apartment Alpha, respond on TAC 2.
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Ocean View Avenue, apartment 2, respond on TAC 2. Ladder 13, medic 14, respond for traumatic injuries. 1214 East Ocean View Avenue, apartment 2, respond on TAC 2 at 1054.

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0: Engine 14, Medic 9, Assault Avenue E in Evelyn P. Butts. We have a police unit on scene requesting medic for injury possibly related to an assault. 1056.
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0: Traumatic injuries, 750 West Berkeley Avenue at BAE Systems.
2: Copy that. Norfolk, did you receive it?
0: 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Engine A, Medic 8, respond for traumatic injuries at BAE Systems, 750 West Berkeley Avenue, respond on TAC 2. Engine 8, Medic 8, traumatic injuries at BAE Systems, 750 West Berkeley Avenue, respond on TAC 2 at 1058.

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3: 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In the area. Medic 14 Norfolk. 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
0: 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Medic 11, sick person, 3548 Buckingham Street. 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He's diabetic, needs hygiene help. 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Engine 16, respond for a fall. 9625 20th Bay Street, Apartment 3. 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
1: 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Assault at the McDonald's, 1046 Campus Ella Road.

Ladder 8, Medic 2, respond for an assault. 1046 Campus Hill Road, the McDonald's, respond on TAC 2. 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

0: Ride a rate medic to assault 1046 Campostella Road at McDonald's for a 4-year-old male patient that was injured in a fight between two parents. 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
2: Marshall 200 Norfolk.
1: Marshall 200, go ahead. For a 22-year-old male patient who woke up feeling nauseous, sweating, having chills, feeling dizzy, possibly due to withdrawals. 1108.
2: Medic 11, Alpha.
1: Medic 11.
2: Yes, ma'am. Can you place Marshall 200 and Marshall 20 on a commercial inspection at 2200 Norview at the airport? And specifically, it'll be for communications inspection.
1: At 1108.
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0: Marshall 200 Norfolk.
1: Marshall 200, go ahead.
0: Yes, ma'am. Can I meet you on TAC 7?
1: Yes, sir.
2: Norfolk Medic 9, you can show us transport in 108.
1: Robinson.
0: Marshall 200 on 7.
1: Go ahead, sir.
3: Initiate the service.
0: Yes, ma'am. I just wanted to make you aware. We're going to be utilizing TAC 11 for this communications test. I just want to make you aware we'll be on that TAC if you ever need it.
1: I copy. I believe it's not in use, so y'all should be good to use it.
0: All right. Thank you, ma'am.

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0: Hi, it's just minor stuff. Dad's going to refuse transport, so we'll take care of everything.
1: Copy that. So, I'm clearing up.
0: Yeah, because if Dad's refusing transport, I don't you.
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0: 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Unknown problem, Tidewater Drive on Widgeon Road.
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0: Ladder 9, Medic 12, respond for an unknown problem. Tidewater Drive on Widgeon Road, respond on TAC 2. Ladder 9, Medic 12, unknown problem. Tidewater Drive on Widgeon Road, respond on TAC 2 at 11:15. Chest pain, 6251 East Virginia Beach Boulevard.
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0: 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Engine 4 Medic 2, respond for chest pains at Centera Brock Cancer Center, 6251 East Virginia Beach Boulevard, respond on TAC 2.
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0: Engine 4, Medic 2, chest pain, 6251 East Beach Boulevard, Centera Brock Cancer Center, respond on TAC 2 at 1116.
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0: Matter 12, unknown problem, Topwater Drive and Widgeon Road. It's going to be a female that's passed out inside of a black sedan at 1117. Engine 4, Medic 2, chest pain, 651 East Virginia Beach Boulevard, Centerra Brock Cancer Center, for the 39-year-old female with chest pain.
1: Ladder 14, respond with Medic 16 for chest pains at Norview Middle School, 6325 Sewells Point Road, respond on TAC 2.
0: At 1117.
1: Ladder 14, respond with Medic 16 for chest pain, 6325 Sewells Point Road at Norview Middle School, respond on TAC 2 at 1117.
2: Ladder 14.
0: 1117. Ladder 14, Medic 16, chest pain, 63. Ladder 14.
3: 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TAC 2.
0: Ladder 14.
4: Yes, ma'am. Rescue 2 is going to pick the runoff for us. Let me know I'm clear.
0: You can clear. Rescue 2, I'll put you on it.
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It's an elderly female with chest pain. She's going to be located in the front office, 1118.

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0: 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Engine 16, ladder 14, respond for fire alarm at the Botanical Garden, 6700 Azalea Garden Road, respond on TAC 3. Engine 16, ladder 14, fire alarm, 6700 Azalea Garden Road, Botanical Gardens, respond on TAC 3 at 1122. Sick person, 1020 East Ocean View Avenue.
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0: 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Medic 13, sick person at the Ocean View Inn, 1020 East Ocean View Avenue, respond on TAC 2 at 1122.
3: 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Reports of a male that's very intoxicated in the lobby of the hotel. Call is advising that he relapsed on Thursday, 1122.

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Indication is zone 2, 1123.

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0: Yes, sir. Just be advised, for the call taker, the girlfriend stated that the male is at the location refusing to leave and he's severely intoxicated. PD has a message as well. They've been dispatched.
1: Copy, thanks.

0: All right, there's not going to be any transport. Refusal's been done. We've left the scene and turned it over to PD. We'll be clearing momentarily.
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1: We're still walking towards the far end of this building. I'll let you know when I'm down there.
0: Roger that.
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1: Loud and clear, and I'm down by 8B21 for reference.
0: Roger that, I'm on level 2 stairwell.
1: Copy, we're still making our way down towards the antenna.

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1: Roger that. He's on the phone right now, making contact.
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1: Loud and clear.
0: All right, do you need us to stand by for PD's tester radio? Because we're at the farthest end right now.
1: He just tested it. Loud and clear.
0: All right, the officer I'm with did not hear anything on her radio. What TAC are they on?
1: PD TAC.
0: Stand by, I'll let you know when I try again.

0: Marshall 20 to Marshall 200. We're making entry to the garage right now. 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We're going to go to each floor while you're on the top floor.
1: I received. 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
0: Roger that, yes.
1: All right, copy. I'm at the other corner, but we're going to go in a more central area of this corner of the building. Just to let you know.

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1: Loud and clear.
0: Right now, we are on the far end of the parking garage, level 6, coming in clear.
1: Copy. And we're all the way down by the gates in the B portion, all the way down at the end by 25 and 30.

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Engine 16, fall, 7919 Bison Avenue, Apartment 8, respond on TAC 2 at 1156.

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3: Medic 4, breathing problems, 420 North Sansa Drive, defeated dialysis. 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
0: Medic 14, respond at the request of engine 16 for a fall, 7919 Bison Avenue, apartment 8, respond on TAC 2 at 12:06.
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1: 20 to 200, how do you copy?
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1: Copy. Are we going to be staying here when you go to Concourse A, or are we coming over there with you?

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1: Loud and clear, we're heading back towards the area where we can get to Concourse A.
0: Roger that.

0: Medic 14, arrives. Medic 14, engine 16, what can we bring you?
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0: Copy that.
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3: Received.
2: Sick person, 6860 Cedarwood Court. 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Medic 15, sick person, 6860 Cedarwood Court, respond TAC 2 at 1218. Medic 15, I copied your route, please move to TAC 2.
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3: All right, roger that. I know PD had their initial issues, but I believe it's been squared away and fixed. 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
1: Loud and clear. Also, we're in the main lobby, and the area that was having issues, we're clear from there.
0: Roger that.

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1: Marshall 20 to 200, how do you copy?
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1: This is Norfolk. Go ahead, ma'am.
0: Can I have your units respond for an 89-year-old female having chest pain on a flight?
2: Marshall 20-200, how do you copy?
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0: I have a PD unit at the bridge to escort you to that individual.
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0: 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Engine 14, Medic 16, chest pain, 2200 Norview Avenue at the airport, respond on TAC 6 at 1234.
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4: Engine 14, Medic 16, chest pains, 2200 Northview Avenue at the airport. It's an 89-year-old female with chest pains on a flight. There will be a PD unit at the bridge to escort you. 1235.

6 person, 603 West 28th Street. It's been called in by CPS. They're requesting for an 82-year-old male who needs to be checked out due to medical neglect. They're advising that he's covered in feces and urine, left in the bed for an unknown amount of time at 1237.

0: 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How do you copy?
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1: Loud and clear. 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

0: Is the patient up there now?
1: Negative, sir. 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Unit's flying now. They're saying we can't enter without a border patrol.
0: Okay.
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3: Hey, I was trying to key up in the IT room. 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
4: Alright, I'll let them know on TAC 1, thank you. Medic 11, offer.
1: Medic 11, go ahead.
6: Yes, ma'am. I'm having some computer issues. Looks like my UDP is down. Can you go ahead and place me back in service, please?
1: I copy.
4: Medic 10, Norfolk.
1: Medic 10, go ahead.
3: 220, how do you copy?
2: Amazingly loud and clear.
4: Did you copy? Medic 14 is going to be picking up that call.
1: I do now, sir. You can go ahead and clear.
3: Proceed. We're down in the boiler room.
4: Thank you.
2: All right, I'll do that.

Acres at 16 Brushfire, 1600 Premium Outlets Boulevard. At the Premium Outlets, there's reports of a bush on fire at the outlet on the right-hand side. It's going to be in the media at the entrance of the outlet at 1300.

0: 220. Have you guys been to the arrival portion yet?
1: After we do this portion, we're heading there. 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
0: All right, we're heading there now if you would like us to take care of that part.
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0: All right, we're heading that way from the basement.

0: 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How do you copy?
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0: All right, we're heading to the tug bay.
1: Receive, we're in the tug bay right now, walking towards arrivals.
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Engine 6 Ladder 1, fire alarm. 545 Warren Crescent, respond on TAC 3 at 1305.

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3: Engine 6, flight 01, fire alarm, 545 Warren Crescent. I plan to call in and stating that the fire alarm is going off and that they can smell smoke, but they don't see any smoke or fire anywhere. Did you want this upgraded?
4: Engine 6 is almost not seeing all of us momentarily.
3: Singapore.

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1: Matter 13, Animal Bite, 708 Earl Street. Sixty-nine-year-old female patient who's on blood thinners. She got bit by a cat. She's been bleeding since 12 o'clock. 13:08.
2: And 6 right. 3-story residential, nothing showing. And 6 will be investigated.
1: 13:08.
3: Norfolk Fire, this is Norfolk Airport Police.
4: Norfolk Fire.
1: This is Norfolk. Go ahead, ma'am.
3: Just a heads up that we're doing some live fire burning over here for about an hour.
4: 2200, we're first floor arrivals awaiting you guys.
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1: 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And disregard. 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Team 13.

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0: 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Forced entry, unattended cooking, no extension.
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0: 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The 55-year-old female is feeling dizzy. Blood pressure is 120 over 60. Starting to sweat. 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

0: Union 14 responded to request of medical 11 for an unconscious patient at 1720 East Little Creek Road at the Walmart neighborhood market. 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

0: 51 and over. 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

0: 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Hey, LT, do y'all need to restruct as well as the stretcher?
1: Yeah, stretcher's supposed to be making that, and then the Reeves from there.
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Blood sugar is reading at 419. 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He's been out of insulin for 3 weeks. 1336.

tie in through. Correction, Battalion 2, Boat 13, Engine 9, Medic 15, respond for a water rescue, 1300 block of Bayville Street, respond on TAC 4. Battalion 2, Boat 13, Engine 9, Medic 15, respond for a water rescue, 1300 block of Bayville Street, respond on TAC 4 at 1332. Sick person, 2643 Harrell Avenue.

0: Battalion 2, Norfolk. Battalion 2 is en route. And we're going to go ahead and dispatch ladder 9 because I got two VOPs on there.
1: Copy. Medic 10, respond for a sick person, 2643 Harrell Avenue, respond on TAC 2. 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

0: Roger 13 to Battalion 2. We're clear off our last call and on this one headed to post 13.
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0: Ladder 13, 2 Battalion 2, I don't know if you're reading these comments. 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
0: Yes, sir, this is the owner of the known vessel. He's in no distress. We're going back to TAC 1 to clear.
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It's going to be a white sedan. I was advising that the entire vehicle is on fire and it is close to a building. At 1342. 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
2: 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Andrew 15. 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
3: Ladder 14, around.
1: Italian 3, engines 9, 14, 16, ladder 14, medics 15, rescue 2, safety 1, respond for residential structure fire, 1878 East Avenue, respond on TAC 3 at 1343.
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1: Residential structure fire, 9645 Beaumont Street.
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0: Reports of a green house, correction, a blue house with a green roof that's on fire at the location. Calls advising that the back of the apartment is on fire. It's a three-story apartment building, 1344.
2: Stretching a three-quarter line for a fire attack. Evacuating everybody out of this building that's here.
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1: Battalion 2, Engine 12, Ladder 13, Medic 12, Navy 13, and Rescue 1 respond for a residential structure fire, 9645 Beaumont Street. Respond on TAC 4 at 1345. 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
5: Command, Battalion 2.
3: Battalion 2, go ahead. Medic 15's on scene. Got nothing showing from the exterior with a three-story apartment building. We'll be on investigating.
5: We do have a vehicle fire outside of an apartment building. It's fully involved. 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We may not need everybody, but I'm going to keep everybody coming right now.
1: Medic 1, respond for an unconscious patient at Majestic Avenue, Woodland Avenue. 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
3: 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We'll see you soon.
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6: Medic 12, en route. Yes, sir. I just cleared up off a car fire in the area. Would you like me to add on as an additional ladder?
0: No, it's a medic 12. Your call is on TAC 4.
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3: 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Flight 13 to Battalion 3, that was the location of the car fire that engine 15's working.
1: Flyer 10, residential structure fire, 9645 Beaumont Street, respond on tax 4 at the request of engine 15 at 1349.
4: Battalion 3 copies, that is the duplicate event. Dispatch, did you copy that?
1: That copy, sir.
4: Alright. Battalion 3 to Ladder 13.
3: Ladder 13.
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0: Medic 2, sick person, 6300 Central Drive, for a 29-year-old female with headache and diarrhea. She's going to be on the second floor. Not sure if this is going to be a different patient. We have two calls for this location. No, it's a Medic 1, TAC 2.
1: Medic 1.
2: Rescue 2's in the clear.
0: Yes, sir. 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Are they needed? 1354.

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1: I copy.
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4: Copy, thank you.
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1: Engine 4.
0: Yes, ma'am. I made contact with people at Center Drive. There's just one patient here. You can clear the second medic.
1: I copy. Thank you. 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
5: Medic 2, guys.
1: You can clear, sir. It's only one patient at the location, and we have medics on scene. Engine copy on scene.
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4: Marshal 5.
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4: 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I have somebody respond. 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

Engine 7, Medic 7, respond for an unknown problem. 428 Maryland Avenue, respond on TAC 2. 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

0: 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It's going to be third-party information. Not entirely sure what's going on at the location. It's possibly a female that needs to be transported to the hospital. PD has a message as well. They haven't been dispatched yet at 1408. Engine 7, Medic 7, last update is going to be an 88-year-old female patient who's feeling lightheaded. She's possibly a 119 patient, and she's saying that her daughter is trying to control her life at 1403.
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0: notify Dominion Power. They might want to come out and take a look at this power pole that was next to the vehicle. I don't have a pole number. It actually looks like it was melted off, but it's right out front of the address of 9646.
1: Take the flag, give them a call.
0: Copy. Look at this power pole that was next to the vehicle. I don't have a pole number. It actually looks like it was melted off, but it's right out front of the address of 9646.
1: Take the flag, give them a call.
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1: We're going to be clearing the scene. Turned over to the fire marshal.
0: 1425.

Medic 2, respond for abdominal pain, 319 West 29th Street, Apartment Alpha, respond on TAC 2. 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

Medic 2, abdominal pain, 319 West 29th Street, Apartment A. A plane has been having abdominal pain for 4 to 5 days. A 31-year-old female patient at 1428.

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1: Yeah, can you please assign an ambulance to this call? We just need some gear and equipment. It's going to be a no transport, but I do need an ambulance here, please.
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0: 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We obtained two patient refusals. We're going to go back to 1 and clear.
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East Prince is in a top water drive. Reports of a black male with dreads inside of a white car sitting in the middle of the road. 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
3: 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Medic 14, you're responding on a fall at 1832 East Little Creek Road AutoZone for a 60-to-70-year-old male who fell in the store.
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Medic 13, sick person, 9459 Mason Creek Road, respond on TAC 2 at 1554. Seizures, 7623 Langford Avenue, apartment 1.

0: Engine non-medic 12, respond for a seizure call. 7623 Langford Avenue, apartment 1, respond on TAC 2. Engine 9, medic 12, seizure call. 7623 Langford Avenue, apartment 1, respond on TAC 2 at 1554.
1: Medic 14, I'll see.
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0: 1555.

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1: Okay, 9, we're out.

0: copy. Engine 9 Medic 9 responding on seizures at 7623 Langford Avenue, unit number 1. It's going to be for a 30-year-old male. He does take seizure medications and ran out a few days ago and is having a seizure now.
1: Medic 13's right.
0: 1557.

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0: 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Engine 13, vehicle fire, 715 West Ocean View Avenue, respond on TAC 5 at 1601.

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0: Lift assist 9459 Mason Creek Road, respond on TAC 2. Navy 13, respond to request of Medic 13 for lift assistance 9459 Mason Creek Road, respond on TAC 2 at 1602. Units are responding 125 Fifth Avenue for a residential fire. It's going to be for wires that are connected to four homes at the location that are on fire. Lots of smoke in the area.
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1: Engine 8 on scene. I got a 2.5-story single-family residential. We'll be investigating. We'll be Huff Avenue Command.
2: 1603. Go ahead, sir.
3: We're in route. Do y'all have a TAC count on the sign?
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2: Yes, sir. 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
1: Engine 10 Medic Pen, you're responding on an overdose at 1201 Lidge Street, Unit M like Mary. 51-year-old female who took a lot of medication, unknown exactly what she took. Husband believes she's having an allergic reaction.
0: Medic 12, Navy Engine 13, respond for a fall. 9621 Chesapeake Boulevard at Royal Mesa Apartments, respond on TAC 2. Medic 12, Navy 13, respond for a fall. 9621 Chesapeake Boulevard at Royal Mesa Apartments, respond on TAC 2 is 1607.

0: Dave 13 route. Norfolk, what are the numericals for Chesapeake Boulevard?
1: Thank you for your responding with Medic 12 to 9621 Chesapeake Boulevard, 9021 Chesapeake Boulevard at Royal Mesa Apartments for a 67-year-old male who's fallen at the location. He'll be outside by the bus stop.
2: Medic 12, we're out.
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0: I've got a poll number for Dominion when you're ready to copy. There's no signs of anything here actually burning, but they definitely have an overgrowth vegetation issue covering up the power lines, and the resident believes that's what's causing the problem. I've got that poll number for you.
1: Uniform, ready to copy.
0: It's going to be 3028 Charlie, and the power lines on this side of the street actually run behind the rear of all the houses.
1: I copy.
0: There's no hazard found. We're going to be returning to one momentarily.
2: Medic on arrival.
1: 24. 1611.

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0: Can you have a fire marshal come up on TAC 5?
1: 10-4.
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3: Safety 13, I think.
1: At 16-16.
4: Marshal 5. To unit call me.
0: Hey, Marshal 5. It's Captain Link. This was a mechanical issue. Car fire fully involved. Just informing you, I don't think you need to come out.
4: Thank you for the notification. So was the individual driving at the time?
5: Fire Marshal 100, good.
0: He had pulled off the side of the road, and then...
2: Sir, you can disregard. I believe Fire Marshal 5 came up on the air.
5: I'll be sorry.
0: Saw some smoke coming out of the engine, stopped the car, basically restarted the car, heard some popping sounds, and then it caught fire.
4: Okay, yes, you are correct. That wouldn't warrant our response. Thank you so much for the notification.
0: Stop.
1: 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Indication is going to be smoke detector in the hallway.
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0: Did PD have a message for this?
1: Negative.
0: Copy. It's off the road. They don't need to respond.
1: Copy.

0: And just 16 is on scene. Clear vehicle accident with injury on the interstate, westbound I-64 to eastbound 264, exit 284. Copy at 1619. Engine 16 to ladder 14, you can clear.
1: Copy.
0: Engine 4, ladder 10, medic 4, small for motor vehicle accident with injuries on the interstate, exit 284, westbound I-64 to eastbound I-264, respond on TAC 6.
1: Ladder 14 is clear. Ladder 10 in route.
0: Engine 4, ladder 10, medic 4, respond for a motor vehicle accident with injury on the interstate, exit 284, westbound I-64 to eastbound I-264, respond on TAC 6 at 1619. Copy.
2: Engine 4 is in route. 24 in route.

units responding, motor vehicle accident with injuries on the interstate, exit 284 westbound I-64 at eastbound I-264. It's going to be for two vehicles. They're going to be a red Toyota 4Runner and a gray or silver Hyundai. They should be on the right shoulder. State police have been advised.

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1: At this moment, probably just the stretcher.
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0: Ladder 10 to all companies. Phenom's reporting this is actually going to be eastbound 64 before the interchange on the right shoulder.
1: Received. Eastbound 64 before the interchange.

0: 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We'll have 64 eastbound command. It's actually after the interchange. Fire 10 is going to take the shoulder and about one quarter of lane 1. They're pretty far off to the side.
1: Nova copies.
0: Engine 4 arrive. We'll be taking the shoulder in lane 3.

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2: Hey, VDOT's right behind us. Do you want me to tell them that we're about to peel off?
0: Yeah.
1: Engine 2, medic 2, chest pains, 114, 33rd Street, Apartment 1, respond on TAC 2 at 1631.
2: Copy. Are they going to be able to have down just the shoulder?
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0: 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VDOT's on scene. As soon as Engine 4 gets back in her vehicle, we're going to take off and leave it custody of VDOT and State PD when they arrive.
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1: Ladder 10.
0: Alright, meet out to where he says we're good to go. Alright, meet out to where he says we're good to go.
1: Receive. Stay PD.
0: Engine 4, ladder 10.
1: Ladder 10.
0: Alright, meet out to where he says we're good to go. Engine 4, ladder 10.
1: Ladder 10.
0: Alright, meet out to where he says we're good to go.

0: 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Respond, attack 2 is 1638.
1: Medic 12, Norfolk. Medic 12 is transporting one in Lee.
0: I copy 1639.
1: Medic 12 Norfolk, Medic 12 is transporting one in Lee.
0: I copy 1639.
1: Medic 12 Norfolk, Medic 12 is transporting one in Lee.
0: I copy 1639.

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1: Engine 12 responded on the fall, 7700 Armfield Avenue, apartment 117. It's going to be for a 77-year-old female that fell. She's on the floor. May have hit her head at 1654.

Medic, respond for a sick person at the Salvation Army Hope Center, 203 West 19th Street. 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

Medical on respond on a sick person, 203 West 19th Street at the Salvation Army Hope Center. It's going to be for a male at the location. Stacy's having trouble walking. Going to be wearing a blue shirt, blue pants. 1719.

Medicaid responding on a sick person at Kalama Shipyard, 465 East Indian River Road. 74-49-year-old male. Stacy's not feeling well. History of diabetes and high blood pressure at 1721.

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Engine 2, Ladder 1, fire alarm. 837 Fremont Street, respond on TAC 3 is 1723.

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0: 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Let me take that for you. We're leaving number 1, restocking supplies.
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4: Medic 2's arrived investigating.
2: Yes, ma'am. Medic 10 is taking that call for Medic 6. Let me know when I can clear.
1: Copy, sir. You're good to clear. They're already on it. Medic 10 responding on traumatic injury, 1353 Roberts Road. It's going to be for a 10-year-old female. States that her knee popped out of place at 1727. Copy.
0: Medic 10, copy comments.

0: 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Fuel engine stage at the corner of Church Street. I'm probably going to clear in just a second. Make sure we only have...
1: Ladder 1, copy.
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3: 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One has a knot on the head, requesting medics. Speedy also has a message, not showing anyone en route as of yet.
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0: Lateral copy.
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0: Because we just witnessed an accident on Kenton and East Virginia Beach Boulevard. There's a small fender bender, so PD is probably going to be needed. We were not involved. We're just continuing on to our call.
1: Happy, did you have a vehicle description?
0: It was two sedans, one blackish silver sedan, a white sedan, small fender bender, while they were trying to stop press across the road.
1: I copy. Engine 16 staging at the intersection of Redmond and East Little Creek. Copy.
0: Anything?
1: Copy.

Medic 9, respond for abdominal pain. 112 Cromwell Parkway, apartment 109, respond on attack 2. Medic 9, abdominal pain. 112 Cromwell Parkway at the Anchorage, apartment 109, respond on attack 2 at 1746.

0: 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We're out.
1: Copy, Medic 9, responding on abdominal pain, 112 Cromwell Parkway, Unit 109. Going to be for a 58-year-old male, 1747.

0: Engine 14, ladder 14, medic 4, respond for a motor vehicle accident with injuries on the interstate. Exit 284 Alpha, eastbound I-64 to I-264, respond on TAC 6. Engine 14, ladder 14, medic 4, motor vehicle accident with injuries on the interstate. Exit 284 Alpha, eastbound I-64 to I-264, respond on TAC 6 at 1750.
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0: 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Medic 15, Rescue 2, motor vehicle accident with injuries. 7037 Clayton Drive, respond on TAC 2 at 1752.
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0: 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Medic 12, breathing problems, Ocean View Fishing Pier, 414 West Ocean View Avenue, respond on TAC 2 at 1755.
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Happy Medic 12, responding on breathing problems, 414 West Ocean View Avenue at the Fishing Pier. 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
0: We're at Granby and just getting off the interstate, so I think we're going to be closer.
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0: Medic 16 Norfolk, if you could send us that call, we'd greatly appreciate it.
2: Engine 14's arrived. 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

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Engine 2, motor vehicle accident with hazard, Church Street, East 26th Street, respond on TAC 5 at 1801.

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1: Yes, go ahead.
0: There's no injuries, no hazards from the vehicle, just a traffic hazard. We're standing by for PD. Do we have any assigned yet?
1: Stand by.

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1: Go ahead.
0: These comments indicate that they are out of the elevator now.
1: Signal 4.
0: Received. Are we still needed to respond? Disregard. Ladder 10 will continue in.
1: Copy.
2: Press to Ladder 10.
0: Ladder 10, go ahead.
2: Yeah, we'll continue in now.
0: Received. We're just going in based on the possibility of needing assistance down the stairs.
2: Yeah. Stop that.
1: No, it's to engine 16, medic 14 per PD you can enter.
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0: 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We're going to clear.
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0: 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We'll be turning to 1.
1: Signal 4. Sick person. Alexander Arms Apartments.

Medical 11, you're responding to a sick person, 6209 Alexander Street, 108, Alexander Arms Apartment, 474-year-old female. I think she twisted her foot at 1854.

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1: Yes, go ahead.
0: Yes, ma'am. Just be advised, we're going to be delayed by a train.
1: Copy.

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1: Battalion 3 to command.
2: Command, go ahead.
1: Yeah, Kat, there's gas meters all along the back here. It's really impossible to identify what stores they go to from where we're at.
0: Engine 14, Medic 16, TAC 2, for an allergic reaction, 3501 Bertha Street.
2: 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We've gone into the Boulevard Salon Suites. 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There's an odor. 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
0: Engine 14, Medic 16, TAC 2, for an allergic reaction, 3501 Bertha Street. Timeout is 1906.
1: Copy. I'll go ahead and take command. Battalion 3, Norfolk, TAC 3.
0: Yes, go ahead.
1: Ship Battalion 3, is Virginia Beach Boulevard, command.
0: Copy.
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3: Yes, sir.
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0: Copy, Engine 14, Medic 16, responding on allergic reaction, 3501 Bertha Street. It's going to be for a 35-year-old male. States he was eating, now he's having difficulty breathing. And 907.

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1: Yeah, we're approaching Azalea, and we have personnel on that call we'd like to relieve. Is it safe for us to pick that up for you?
2: We're about to be on scene, but absolutely, you can come home. Edge, so.
1: All right, we'll join the line. 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
0: Yes, sir. 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
0: 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They can set up in front. Or is the stove up front?
2: Stretcher to the door. And you guys.
0: Engine 4 to command, you copy me better now?
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4: 19, over 2.
0: Rescue 2 believes is isolated to a stove in the restaurant, the Soul Food Kitchen next door to the original complainant. We're going to request ladder 10 to come up, ventilate out this building. And I think we should be good.
1: Copy that. 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Ladder 10, you copy direct?
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1: Breathing problems. 7211 Graham Street, 141 Anthony Valentine. Go ahead.
0: In the clear, one patient refusal, going back to Tech 1.
1: Received at 1920. Medic 9, respond for breathing problems, 7211 Granby Street, 141 at the Valentine. 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TAC 2, 1920.

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2: 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He's in the memory care unit. 1923.
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1: Indian 10 Medic 4, you're responding for a fall 249 South Newtown Road, 105 Waterside Health and Rehab. It's a 79-year-old male patient. Had an unwitnessed fall. He hit his head, has a small laceration at 1930.
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1: 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We'll pick that up for you.
0: Copy. Thank you, sir. Hello, 911.
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0: 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Is this call going to be the same with Medic 2?
1: Yeah, I believe they're related. One is going to be the male calling, and the other is the female calling, both stating that they were injured.
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0: Is PD on scene with a female caller?
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